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2: Remember when we stood here, we said that the courts are going to be very critical in the 2027 election.
3: That decision saying Uhuru Kenyatta cannot hold political office is unconstitutional. This is the reality of the situation. And so Mr. William Ruto should desist from a designated Uhuru Kenyatta as a rebel leader, because he's not.
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5: One term, one team, one coalition.
3: Wow, sounds beautiful. The coalition chair is the fourth president of the Republic of Kenya, the Honorable Uhuru Kenyatta. He has promised to hand over the chairmanship of the council, the Azimio Council, now rebranded the Ukombozi Alliance.
5: There have been ongoing consultations widely within the oppositions, and the consultations are continuing. Delighted that we are coming together and the target is one.
3: Ukiona team hii ni team moja, hata wale wenzetu ambao wengine wako nje, wengine wako wapi, zote tuko pamoja.
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3: 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One term, one team, one coalition. We will be the ones responding to William Ruto.
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6: Africa's problem is no longer the capital available. Africa's problem is the set of rules that decide where that capital is deep and how. In April at the inaugural Africa We Build Summit we settled the first half of that question. Africa is not short of money. AFC's own research has since put a figure to it. African non-bank domestic capital pools have passed $2 trillion and our pension and insurance assets have also crossed $1 trillion for the first time in our history. Now set that against every dollar we have gone abroad to ask for. All external loans to this to the African continent between 2014 and 2024, 10 years concessional and commercial together, came to $1.7 trillion.
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7: Kajiado County is a honor to host Ethics and Anti-Corruption Commission as they run the very important program of corruption prevention, public education and awareness. The county government, the national government, our county assembly, all of us are here to flag off this very important exercise. We know as a country we have a big problem with corruption, and we congratulate ESCC for this Mashinani visit to sensitize the public, to educate various interest groups, and even to sensitize the two levels of government on corruption prevention. Our presence here is our commitment to this very important cause being implemented by ESCC, so that we can jointly find a way to combat and fight corruption as a county government, as the national government here in Kajiado, and the people of Kajiado.
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15: 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Mommy to get it, and then you know, you're like, you know, you're like, you're like, you're like, you're like, you're like, you're like, you're like, you're like, you're like, you're like, you're like, you're like, you're like, you're like, you're like, you're like, you're like, you're like, you're like, you're like,
14: you're
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8: 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It's an own goal. It comes off Martinez and that is a calamitous goal to concede. Long range efforts deflected and in and it's Mateus Cunha who scored out of nowhere.
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0: 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Mayan, hello?
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0: 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Yeah.
2: Puba.
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2: Mama, you are not a ringama.
0: Eh.
2: Sola, Mari, Mari, you are not a mare, see that?
0: Mm-hmm.
2: I'm all over you, Bogan.
0: Eh.
2: I'm all over you, me.
0: Eh-huh.
2: And then, like, Mama, so here, Yanda, you.
0: Eh.
2: I'm all over you, son.
0: Eh.
2: Nango,
0: I'm gonna have a neighbor, no, your magazine for okay, sawa, sawa. Hey, man, do your
3: magazine? Hello, and this is Lou.
0: Yeah, so
3: what?
0: Epa V.
3: Kedan Deva.
0: Sit down a link media in your Mali.
3: Eh,
0: eh.
3: This is an anon, Mamma, no, no, Muria.
0: Caribou, Mamma, no, it.
3: Nigin Janga Yamashi.
0: Eh,
3: Tavala Mariva, will Lindy was sit down and move on in
0: there? Do you guys see ye?
3: I'll ask me a big drink in the hen.
0: Ah, she.
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